Kingston's 102.7 Wow FM. I'm Tony the Reno. Still ahead tonight, our throwback timeline coming up. Yeah, you could win $100 just for knowing your throwbacks with a song that sounds better at night. There are a couple of them. We already played one from Phil Collins. This one will involve something on your face. Okay? Give you a little hint. End of the year, you win the cash coming up in about 20 minutes.

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1: Yeah. I like it when the girls stop by in the summer.

Kingston's 102.7 WOW FM. They're Summer Girls. I'm Tony Lorino. Yeah, as we enjoy these last couple days of summer and reminisce, Chinese food didn't always make us sick. No, now we got to take a Pepsi with it, though. We've reached that age. Or a Pepto-Bismol. Whatever is going to take care of the peptides in our stomach, just calm the acid a little bit. But we still love some Szechuan chicken. Deep in our heart.

0: two different socks today. 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Even if I showed up to someone's house because one sock is black and one sock is white, am I going to get judged for that?
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0: All right, thank you.
1: Like, would you?
0: Who knows, man?
1: Oh.
0: Who knows?
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0: 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And top 10 on the charts, put on those sunglasses at night. Corey Hart has one of his biggest hits. Was it 1984, 1985, or 1986? 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

Kingston's 102.7 Wow FM. I'm Tony Lorino. You know, it's funny, those Robin Hood movies, they seem to come out back to back. Yeah, this would not be from Men in Tights. The Robin Hood Prince of Thieves, the serious one. Bryan Adams is on.

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I'm Tony the Reno. We all need that boost to start our week, especially if we work nights like Sarah, who's driving for Uber along with us tonight. Sarah, you got it? Keep your eyes on the road. We'll take care of the tunes to keep you motivated tonight with Journey. Yeah.

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Boston's 102.7 Wow FM. And there's Alanis hearing rumors that she may be doing a Christmas album this year. That's going to be... You get so much angst about the holidays. We all have angst about the holidays sometimes. Maybe that's what we really need. A little angsty holiday action with Alanis in tow. Well, who knows? She'll pull it off. This perfect...

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Kingston's 102.7 WOW FM. I'm Tony the Reno. It's a family affair tonight as we get started on our late night class reunion. 1983 for one solid hour. And the ladies who knew how to do it family style here tonight. Ruth, June, and Anita, the Pointer Sisters.

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Class of 1983, late night class reunion is on. I'm Tony DeReno. It's one of the most butchered words of the 80s, but when you slow it down, it's not that hard. Mama say, mama saw, mama kusa. Don't try to. Mama say, mama saw, mama kusa. We say it in this one together with MJ for the class of

Kingston's 102.7 WOW FM. And you just hear the title of that song, Jeopardy, and you think the show, right? Your class in 1983, late night class reunion. Well, actually, in 1983, you heard the title of the song, and you thought the song. Yeah, the Alex Trebek version didn't premiere until 1984. So Greg Kinban had a monopoly on Jeopardy, class of 83.

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0: I got logged out and locked out of the YouTube Kids app. Okay? For grown-ups only, solve this math problem. And I got it wrong. And then it gave me a new one. And I got that one wrong. And then it gave me a third one. And I got I swear to you.
1: What were the problems?
0: They were just multiplication. But one was like 3 times 2 plus something. And I was like, oh, that's that. And it's like, wrong. And so it locked me out.
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0: All right, no, so we asked you to text us. What's the number one pet peeve for you? All right, the number one.
1: I want to know yours.
2: 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It is any mouth noises, licking noises, or heavy like mouth breathing noises, or any like if you go to eat and then you like take a bite and your teeth hit the fork or the spoon, like that drives me nuts.
0: So just tape your mouth when you're around Lauren. That makes sense.
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0: I got logged out and locked out of the YouTube Kids app, okay? For grown-ups only, solved this math problem, and I got it wrong. And then it gave me a new one, and I got that one wrong. And then it gave me a third one, and I got I swear to you.
1: What were the problems?
0: They were just multiplication, but one was like 3 times 2 plus something, and I was like, oh, that's that. And it's like, wrong. And so it locked me out.
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0: from the KingstonDaily.ca newsroom. Here's what you need to know.
1: I'm Lorena Dixon, keeping you in the loop this morning. Kingston police are noticing more electric dirt bikes being driven around the city. They're reminding residents that these and other off-road vehicles are not allowed on streets, sidewalks, paths, and trails, and can only be operated on private property. They're planning to increase education and enforcement in the coming weeks, especially during the first week of school. Two people are facing charges following an OPP search warrant at a South Frontenac property. Officers see suspected meth, fentanyl, assorted pills, stolen property, including a camper trailer, ATV and dirt bike, and a homemade conducted energy weapon. A 38-year-old and a 57-year-old each faced charges, and both were held for bail hearings. Kingston Economic Development has received two international awards recognizing their work supporting local businesses. The organization won gold for its Succession Ontario program and silver for its Kingston Company Spotlight campaign from the International Economic Development Council. Succession Ontario helps small business owners plan for the future, offering free tools, valuation resources, and one-on-one advice. The program recorded more than 58,000 website interactions in its first 5 months. The pilgrimage to Kingston for the Forever Hip celebrations was a boom for the city's tourism industry. Tens of thousands of people came to mark the 10th anniversary of the Tragically Hip's final concert in Kingston this past weekend. Tourism Kingston CEO Megan Knott says Forever Hip took tourism in Kingston to another level.
2: Traditionally, August is a very strong month for visitation from a tourism perspective, but certainly I think that this particular event was national in scope, and so there was lots of eyes on Kingston, whether you were here in the community, in the city, or afar.
1: Knott says businesses she spoke with saw a boost in the number of people coming to their stores over the weekend. A very quiet night in sports. The Toronto Blue Jays kick off a home series with the Kansas City Royals tonight. The next time you're scrolling through your phone, visit KingstonDaily.ca and see what Kingston is talking about. 401 Traffic and Weather together next.
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8: Good morning. It is a problem-free start to your commute today. Not seeing any live lane issues after first run through the traffic cameras. If you are traveling the 401 anywhere between Belleville and Brockville in both directions, you're not going to find anything to slow you down. Cloudy today. There is a slight chance of a shower this morning. High to reach 24. That will feel like 29. Partly cloudy overnight tonight. Could see some fog roll in. Low down to 13. And a nice sunny day tomorrow with the high reaching 25, feeling like 30. 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
2: Oh, let's do this thing. Good morning. All right, let's do not let me finish the day without ordering new headphones. Because my headphones are still out in one half, and I just...
3: So you hear half of everything I say? That makes sense.
2: I end up yelling, because I end up like, it's quiet, and I'm like, oh! So I don't
3: apologize. We had a kid in here recently for like a studio tour, and it was awesome, and you put on your headphones, and I said, wait, yeah. Let me turn the volume down really quick, because Joey will blow your eardrums into oblivion.
2: It is true.
3: Way too loud over there.
2: Hand up. I got to figure it out. All right. Trending stories are next.
3: Speaking of kids, are kids getting jobs anymore? You know, like when we were growing up in high school and stuff.
2: Oh, absolutely.
3: Are kids working? It's next right here on Joey and Lauren.

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1: It's Joey and Lauren, and let's get trending stories. What's going on?
2: There is a guy that put his social security number in an ad and has now had his identity stolen 13 different times. So
1: why?
2: His thing says it's a LifeLock identity theft protection ad.
1: Yeah.
2: My name is Todd Davis. My social security number is, and puts it on there, and he's holding
1: so
2: his thing.
1: Oh, so it's an ad to show how protective they are.
2: Yes, but his identity has now been stolen 13 different times. And maybe that was the point. Maybe it was like, but he put his real social security number out there. Maybe, like, what?
1: Is that like just a billboard actor? They're like, hey, we need your help really quick. Well, yeah, what do you need? I got anything. Makeup, hair, yeah. We
2: insane.
1: Also need your social.
2: That's okay. Insane. New Oreo flavors coming. Chicken and waffles.
1: Oh.
2: Banana pudding.
1: Oh.
2: And deep fried Oreos. But they're not deep fried, so it looks like a full Oreo.
1: It's a deep fried Oreo flavored Oreo?
2: Yes. So it looks like an Oreo cream. With some sort of, like, the chocolate piece, instead of it being a cookie, it looks like a cake.
1: Okay.
2: But then it's got the golden Oreo sandwiched on top of it.
1: Okay.
2: So it's like just, taking a cake stir and putting it in between golden Oreo cookie. I mean, I'm going to try it.
1: I mean, can I see it? Do you have a picture of
2: it? I do have a picture of it. The chicken and waffles one looks kind of weird.
1: Oh, okay.
2: Chicken and waffles one, I don't know that I would like it.
1: Someone told me I need to try the apple pie a la mode. But didn't we try that for a Saturday snack review? You don't think so?
2: I don't know. We've been doing the snack review for so long.
1: It's been forever.
2: No idea. Do you think kids are still working like we were working when we were growing up? And then generations before?
1: No, I don't
2: think so. Summer jobs?
1: No, I think like the idea. Forget summer jobs. Now, summer jobs is one thing. Dude, when I was in high school, we started working while going to school. Like, that was kind of normal.
2: Yeah.
1: Like, to have a little. I mean, my parents' argument was always this. If you're good at school, that can be your job. If you're bad at school, you need to work. So guess what? My older brother and older sister only had to do school because my brother was a super genius, he did the speech.
2: Valedictorian.
1: My brother was valedictorian. Yeah. I think my sister was either val or salutatorian. They didn't have to work. Me? D's get degrees. My parents are like, start working now.
2: Get a job. You need it. Yeah, I think it's interesting because they've released a study. Only a third of Gen Z teens have summer jobs or jobs in general compared to more than half 30 years ago. Now, I was working multiple jobs. Probably not a good idea. This is not sound advice.
1: Yeah.
2: But I was working 3 jobs at one point and I was a student. No, it wasn't in high school. I was like a part-time college student, but then I had 3 jobs. And I remember running myself into the ground. I'm like, what am I doing? What am I doing?
1: Yeah.
2: Now, back then, jobs did not pay as much as they pay now. But then again, things weren't as expensive as they are now. So
1: I think kids are driving less. And so probably if you're not driving.
2: Totally.
1: Man, I love my kids. But to take them to work every day and back. I'm not about that life.
2: Like,
1: so
2: I'd rather you just work around the house and I'll pay you something.
1: Yeah.
2: Or I'll buy you more food. Speaking of food, when you eat breakfast may affect how long you live. They conducted this big study about meal timing. Not just food choices, but the timing may influence your longevity. They analyzed a bunch of data and they said adults aged 40 and older tracking different deaths. Those who eat their first meal after noon, 12 o'clock.
1: Okay.
2: Faced a 29% higher risk of death compared to people who ate between 7 and 8 a.m.
1: So eat your breakfast.
2: Yes. It says if you're eating your first meal after noon, you have a 29% higher risk of death from any cause.
1: Well, there we go. So that's...
2: Any cause.
1: So is it because... It must be because you're not nourished and so you're not thinking straight?
2: Maybe.
1: Like, have you been super hungry and you've been driving? And you're just like, I'm just so hungry.
2: Just
1: and you're
2: angry,
1: just kind of out of it.
2: Delirious.
1: Yeah.
2: Yeah,
1: I'm not. I'm like a Snickers commercial. I'm not me when I'm hungry.
2: Like yesterday, I mean, you and I have such a weird eating schedule. Super weird. And it's not really by choice. It's just kind of like, oh, we're doing the show in the mornings. We're not eating. So we're on the air. And then we get busy. And then we get home. And then we got kids. And it's like, yesterday
1: it's like
2: we ate
1: o'clock.
2: At 3:30 for the first time.
1: Yeah, that was a weird feeling. I did not like that feeling.
2: I didn't like it either. And those are some of your trending stories.
1: It's Joey and Lauren. 102.7.

0: 48.
1: Good morning, I'm Lorena Dixon. Here's what's coming up over the next 48 hours. It's everything you need to know.
2: Good morning, I'm Alyssa Brush. A lot of summer traditions start quietly, and then suddenly you're realizing it's the last chance to take part before the season wraps up. That's the case with a couple of popular downtown events returning over the next 48 hours. Tonight marks the final Salsa in the Square of the summer at Springer Market Square. It's become one of downtown's most welcoming summer events, and it's your last Tuesday to join the crowd. And one of Canada's biggest music stars is in town tonight. Bryan Adams brings his Roll with the Punches tour to Slush Puppy Place. Tomorrow, another summer favorite takes its final bow. Games in the Square returns to Springer Market Square for the last Wednesday of the season. 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And once the games wrap up, the music gets underway. 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On a sports community note, there are still openings in a variety of recreational sports programs throughout the day. 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Just click the 48. In the newsroom, I'm Alyssa Brush, and that's what's happening around town.
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7: With this check on your drive, it continues to be a problem-free commute in the early going this morning with nothing to hold you up if you're traveling eastbound or westbound on the 401 between Belleville and Brockville. Your forecast for today, cloud cover, slight chance of a shower this morning. High of 24 is going to feel like 29. Partly cloudy tonight, fog rolling in with a low down to 13. Tomorrow we're going to see sunshine with a high of 25, feeling like 30. 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
1: We must answer a truth question that you text in to 68719. This week, the question is, Joey and Lauren, what is a food trend or just a food in general you do not get the hype?
3: There's a lot of trendy foods.
1: There's a lot of stuff. Oh, mine's
3: like
1: easy.
3: The pickle's having a moment right now. Pickle flavored everything.
1: There are pickle flavored everything, which pickle, I do like pickles. Everything.
3: Pickle popcorn, but pickle ranch.
1: It is kind of weird. Like,
3: yeah.
1: No one asked for pickle flavored that or pickle flavored this.
3: Pickle cocktails. Do you remember when, and not, that's not a cocktail, but do you remember when like Sonic, I think, did their pickled slushy soda. Or something? I'm like,
1: yeah. Yeah, I'm like, no, I don't need that. Mine's easy. I am so sick and tired of people gassing this up on Instagram like it's something that we've all enjoyed for years. And don't pretend, all these adults and millennials, I'm calling you out, all these millennials that pretend like we've been eating this forever and we all didn't hate it as a kid, get off it with the cottage cheese. Oh my gosh, if I have to hear another recipe that goes, well, if you just put cottage cheese in it, like we like that?
3: I've seen people make it? Cottage cheese pancakes.
1: Oh, and we're all acting like we used to eat cottage cheese by the barrels. I have had cottage cheese 5 times in my life. My mom eats it over pears. And that's it.
3: I grew up eating a lot of cottage cheese, though. So different household, because so I would eat cottage cheese a lot as a child. I really
1: putting
3: would.
1: It in your, if you know, fettuccine Alfredo with cottage cheese. Yeah, you know what? Heavy cream does the trick, Janet.
3: Tell us how you really feel.
1: You know, pizza. If you do pizza with cottage, no. I don't.
3: It's like the cauliflower trend, like 10 years ago.
1: Cauliflower
3: pizza crust, cauliflower wings, all of it.
1: And you know what? Go get your gains. Go get your protein. Eat beef jerky. Eat a chicken breast. And then what you're doing is you're taking great food and you're like, you know, if you didn't make the sauce with cottage cheese, I don't want the sauce with cottage cheese. Cottage cheese is gross.
3: You know what I keep thinking about? My little rant is on protein versions of everything. So everything has a protein version.
1: Everything's got a protein chip version.
3: Protein cookie, protein. I mean, protein bars are one thing. Protein cereal, protein ice cream, protein cold foam, protein coffee. Like all these things. And I'm just like, do people just not eat a freaking steak anymore? Like, do we just need to constantly put protein versions of everything all the time?
1: Meat. Like, I have never gotten sick of a steak. And everything's got to be like an alternative. I'm like, no, like meat.
3: Well, that's what I'm saying. It's like, if I have a good balanced meal with a hearty protein option, whether it is some sort of a chicken or a steak or a pork or some sort of protein, I'm like, I think I'm good. But it's there's the protein cereal, the protein popcorn, the protein. And I'm just like, I feel like I'm being gaslighted constantly and guilted into not being eating enough protein.
1: Like for 20 years, no one liked cottage cheese. And then the last 10 years, y'all are acting like it's always been a fan favorite.
3: I will say where I do like protein options, and that is with children, because our kids sometimes are picky with the meat and stuff. So I'm like, okay, well, then here's a protein pasta.
1: Cottage cheese.
3: Yeah, no kidding. Maybe that's the play. They'll like the cottage cheese.
1: What's crazy is I didn't realize how good I had it, apparently. We always had cottage cheese at our house because my mom liked it, and none of us ate it. Little did I know, mom was on the Instagram protein trend for years.
3: You know what's funny is the other day I saw somebody go off on charcuterie boards. They're like, I don't get it. I don't get the hype. What's the deal? It's like a friggin' giant Lunchable. And we mark up the price, and they go off, and I'm like,
1: it is funny because I like it too, but by the end of it, I should have just eaten a deli sandwich. Like, by the time I finish a charcuterie board, I've eaten an Italian sub
3: because I've had like 3 times the amount of cheese on an Italian sub, to be honest.
1: But what's funny is if I walked into a party and they go Italian sub, I'd be like, well, that feels a little forward. But then it's like, oh, would you like to eat 22 pepperonis in a 30-minute span? Yes, I would. And that's what I do.
3: And I eat 9 different styles of cheese.
1: Like, oh, what have you eaten today? You know what? Before dinner, I'd like 42 cubes of cheddar, please. And then
3: And no one touches the grapes.
1: No. But those dried apricots, I'll have 20 of those. And I'm like, wait a second. Did I just eat an entire pantry?
3: I will never, by the way, I will never turn down a good charcuterie.
1: I do like a charcuterie. But I mean, the price they can charge for that now, it's crazy.
3: Yeah.
1: I mean, it's just crazy. Well, there we go. I'm going to go eat some cottage cheese
3: now. We're not fired
1: up at all. Oh, someone's going to be in my comments being like, oh, you hate cottage cheese because you're not about the gains. I'm not. I eat beef jerky. Trust me. And that's Tell the Truth Tuesday. It's Joey and Lauren.
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1: Good morning, I'm Lorena Dixon. Time for What's Good in and around Kingston, where we catch up with local newsmakers and people doing interesting things in the community.
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1: Kingston's 401 Traffic and Weather together next.
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10: Well, it continues to be problem-free this morning. If you are traveling the 401 eastbound or westbound between Belleville and Brockville, you're not going to find any issues to slow you down this morning. Your forecast for today, we are looking at cloud cover with a slight chance of a shower this morning. High at 24 is going to feel like 29. Partly cloudy tonight with fog rolling in. Low down to 13. Tomorrow's going to be sunny with a high of 25, feeling like 30. 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
1: It's Joey and Lauren. All right, let's break down this lunch or this leftover debate.
2: Yeah, we'll hash this out. Yeah, so our coworker Meredith was sharing this with me, and she had posted about it, and I said, we got to share this on the show. So she said last week, and I'm just going to read exactly what she wrote.
1: Okay.
2: Last week, our niece was staying with us from out of town. One morning, her leftovers from dinner the night before were missing. Here is the text exchange between me and my husband. He says it's fair game because no one put their name on it. I think it's rude to just eat food without asking who it belongs to. So here's what the text says. She texts him. She goes, did someone eat the pasta that was in the fridge? He says, I did. Sorry. She goes, seriously? That was Zoe's. Please ask before you eat something. He says, had no clue. Figured it was yours from a long time ago. Also, long just time pasta, ago, you're fine eating long time ago pasta, but what is the rule here? If something is in your fridge, because I've been reading comments on this. Some people go, hey, it's free game. It's his house, his fridge.
1: No, leftovers are in there.
2: He can eat them. Others say no. You don't touch without asking. Others say you need to put a name on it.
1: First of all, this isn't an office. You shouldn't have to put your name. I would feel so embarrassed putting my name on food in my own home or even a family member's house.
2: So if you're staying at your sister's house.
1: Yeah, just, I'm not putting Joey's. When you write your name on food in your own home or a family.
2: It feels so territorial.
1: I'll be honest, even at the office, the idea that we as an office can't all know what food is our, like, who opens stroganoff and is like, is this mine? I guess it is. Like, get out of here. So, first of all.
2: So, no names.
1: No names.
2: Okay.
1: Grown adults don't put names on their food. College roommates do, and that's because everyone in college is selfish and out for themselves. Okay? Trust me. I was when I was in college. Second of all, if you did not make it, like, if you made the food, fair game. But anything from a restaurant, no. That's not, when I order an entree at a restaurant, that entree is mine, even if you paid for it. Even if someone paid for it, and that's my entree, the whole entree. You did this when we were first married. Half of that freaking carne asada burrito. Do you remember that?
2: No, I don't.
1: It was in our first apartment, bottom floor, remember? Apartment 3D?

0: Yeah, I remember the apartment we lived in.
1: We went out to a Mexican restaurant, which we didn't even have money for this place. We probably had to save up for a month to eat there. And I
0: ate your leftovers? Yes. Are you sure they were mine?
1: No. I had half of a burrito because I ate half of your entree earlier that day.
0: Oh, well, then it's mine.
1: No.
0: You ate half of mine, then I get the rest.
1: At the restaurant, I ate a lot of yours, and I ate half my burrito, and then I saved it. And you ate my half a burrito, and I still remember the dish.
0: Yeah, clearly.
1: Oh, it was.
0: Who hurt you?
1: When you order a burrito, I've ordered the entire burrito. Whether I finish it today, tomorrow, next Tuesday, it doesn't matter. So no, don't eat someone's pasta from a restaurant thinking, oh, I thought it was fair
0: game. Even though it's his own fridge and he's opening it up looking for something to eat and he sees something in a container, he feels like I can eat this. It's my house. It's my fridge.
1: What did he think? Think in his brain, when did he think that pasta came into their fridge? It didn't grow legs. It was clearly someone's pasta. Like, Lauren, can you tell me the last time you ate pasta? I'm sure.
0: I guess that's true.
1: If we had pasta in our fridge, you wouldn't be like, oh, that was yesterday. No, you would be like, I don't know who this is. And just eat it. It's diabolical.
0: Gosh. Poor Zoe. I want to read some of the comments here because some people are going, well, how would he know? This one says, was the pasta from a restaurant or made at home? Any homemade leftovers are fair game.
1: And I agree with that.
0: Leftovers from restaurants, we usually ask to be courteous if nobody
1: Amen.
0: Particularly
1: Amen.
0: Is territorial.
1: If you make the food at home, it's fair. If it's from a restaurant, that's an individual person's food.
0: But you'd be surprised. A lot of people are saying it's totally fair game because their name wasn't on it.
1: Do you know how many times?
0: I've never put my name on anything in the fridge. I just know it's mine.
1: Because you're an adult. Because it's not the Wild West. I mean, it's like, it's crazy to me. Like, I have had energy drinks stolen from my fridge because I didn't have my name on it. I'm mid 30s and I have to put my name on an energy drink at work because someone will just drink it.
0: Oh my God.
1: So no, yeah. And honestly, how hard is it? You open the fridge, you grab the to-go box, you open it, and then you even do one quick house call. Hey, is anybody, whose is this? Can I have it? I even think that's kind of rude because then what if someone, no, you can't? Like, I feel bad for Zoe's pasta. We should reimburse her. That's ridiculous.
0: Her pasta, yeah. We should find out what it was, where it was from. And how good was it? Let's ask Meredith's husband, how good was it?
1: My goal as a grown man is I never have to put my name on food ever again. I
0: gotta say, leftover
1: college.
0: Pasta, too, is good. So, like, she was probably looking forward to that.
1: Do you know how many times I've eaten at a restaurant and I have leftovers and I'm giddy like a schoolgirl before when I get home?
0: You're, like, excited because I get to eat this tomorrow?
1: I'm like, we had that the other day. I opened it and I was like, oh, my gosh, we have leftovers from that. And I was so excited. Until somebody eats them. It's Joey and Lauren.
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0: from the KingstonDaily.ca newsroom. Here's what you need to know.
1: I'm Lorena Dixon, keeping you in the loop this morning. Electric-operated vehicles are all the rage in Kingston, but police want to remind all users that they can't be operated on city streets, paths, sidewalks, or trails. This comes as there have been reports of increasing numbers of electric dirt bikes around the city. They say they will be increasing education and enforcement over the next few weeks to ensure road users and pedestrians are safe from all forms of motor vehicles. The list of candidates running in October's municipal election in Kingston is now set. As we hear from our Ken Hashizumi, two incumbent councillors will be back next term.
2: Williamsville's Vincent Ciani and Don Amos of Portsmouth were both unopposed after last Friday's deadline and were acclaimed. That leaves 11 other council positions available, including the mayor's seat. A total of 34 candidates are in the running for city council, while 16 are going after 9 seats across 4 school boards. In the newsroom, I'm Ken Hashizumi.
1: Jared Hunter came up a bit short in his bid to become this year's CNE Ambassador of the Fairs. The Inverary resident finished first runner-up to winner Olivia Avery from Lindsay over the weekend. The contest was held at the X in Toronto. Hunter, representing the Kingston Agricultural Society, was one of 4 male contestants and also won the Congeniality Award. Canadian jobs could come under pressure as new 50% U.S. tariffs are now in place. The measures will make roughly $28 billion in Canadian goods harder to sell south of the border. That could leave Canadian companies with fewer sales and less work. If the dispute stretches on, affected businesses could cut shifts, delay hiring, or in more serious cases, lay off workers. In sports, very quiet night. Tonight, the Blue Jays kick off a home series with the Kansas City Royals. Toronto is currently 2 games back of the final wildcard spot in the American League. The next time you're scrolling through your phone, visit KingstonDaily.ca and see what Kingston is talking about. 401 Traffic and Weather together next.
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2: Well, it continues to be a problem-free commute this morning. Just took another look at the traffic cameras along the 401. Both eastbound and westbound between Belleville and Brockville continue to move at the speed limit with no issues to slow you down. Your forecast for today, we're looking at cloud cover. Still a slight chance of a shower this morning with the high reaching 24, feeling like 29. Partly cloudy tonight, fog rolling in down to 13. Tomorrow's going to be a sunny day with a high of 25, feeling like 30. Headed to the cottage, planning a family getaway? 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
2: Here we go. Good morning, Lauren. How we doing?
3: I shouldn't be on it. I looked up
2: and I was like, why is it silent? You're good.
3: I'm sorry. It's because our kid keeps waking up like so early in the morning. And I mean, we wake up early, obviously, but he's been coming in 3 a.m. Good morning, Mom. Just like that. The sweetest little 4-year-old voice you could ever hear in your whole life.
2: At 3 a.m.
3: Good morning, Mom. And I'm like, dude, it's not morning. He thinks it's morning. And I'm like, no. So I'm a little draggy today.
2: I've met people that their kids sleep in till like 9 or 10 in the morning. We never got that, ever.
3: I know.
2: I mean, 8 a.m.?
3: Yeah, but it's because of us. Like, we wake up early, too. So they're just trying to be like us.
2: Do we ever get an 8 a.m.er with our kids?
3: I don't think so. If our kids slept till 8, I'd wonder what's wrong with it. I'd go check on them. Like, are they okay?
2: Same. All right, trending stories. What do you got coming up?
3: Okay, so teens were on a ride at an amusement park. It malfunctioned, and now they are being awarded
2: with
3: so much money. I'll tell you what it is and how much next on Joey and Lauren.
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1: It's Joey and Lauren, and it is Trending Stories. Lauren, what is trending?
2: Trending question I've seen people answer. You wake up, it's 1996. What are you doing first? Going to a McDonald's play place. Like the old ones, the cool ones.
1: Yeah, the ball pit. I did love them as a kid. Now I wouldn't touch them.
2: But they don't make them anymore. Beanie Babies.
1: No.
2: See, we didn't play with Beanie Babies. We collected them, yeah. And they were...
1: And I never... We didn't have Beanie Baby money.
2: I got my cousin's Beanie Babies, the ones that she didn't want. Thanks a lot, Crystal.
1: Thanks, Crystal.
2: C, playing Super Mario on Nintendo 64, or D, going to Blockbuster and renting a movie?
1: C.
2: All day.
1: Yeah, man. I remember you remember Grand Theft Auto? Remember that game?
2: Yeah, it's still a thing.
1: Well, I know it's still a thing. So my cousin had a Grand Theft Auto game, but we could not play it when his mom was around. So we had to...
2: We had to sneakily wake
1: up at wee early in the morning and play Grand Theft Auto. And then when they came in or when they woke up, we heard the door and we had to turn off and then pretend we were just like sitting on the floor talking.
2: Doing nothing.
1: What two cousins on a summer morning.
2: Why did he have the game? She just didn't know he had the game?
1: I think it was an older sibling that bought him the game.
2: Ah.
1: I think it was one of those like, hey,
2: and he wasn't
1: I got you. Yeah. I mean, Grand Theft Auto at 12 years old, traumatizing. You should not be playing that game at 12, and your boy was playing it at 12.
2: Two teens were trapped upside down on a ride. It's one of those... I'm going to show you a picture of what it looks like. Do you see that ride?
1: Oh, yeah.
2: It's the one that, like... It looks like a circle. It looks like almost like a yo-yo, but it flips all the way upside down.
1: Yeah, I've been on one of those.
2: Two teens were trapped upside down on an Oaks Park ride, and both were just awarded... $275,000 each.
1: That ain't bad. How long did it say?
2: I'm not sure how long. Oh, nearly half an hour. Ride malfunctioned.
1: I mean, the blood to the brain is kind of scary. So, like, is that worth $250,000?
2: Here's what's interesting. There had to have been more than two people on the ride. That's a ride that carries a lot of people. So, I don't know, probably in
1: details. Daddy's a lawyer, probably.
2: Yeah. Probably in court. Maybe they were affected the most. Maybe something happened, right? Yeah. Like, with their brains or whatever. But it says two teens were stuck upside down on a ride called the Atmosphere. Now, this was a couple years ago. They finally settled. 30 riders in total were stuck for nearly half an hour when the ride malfunctioned. And a jury just voted, a 10-2 vote, that the ride's manufacturer must pay the two teen girls $550,000, split $275,000 each.
1: Not bad.
2: Hold on a second. I'm going to go hop on a ride somewhere and try to get stuck.
1: What's to prevent a teenager... looking at the ride operator and being like, hey. I mean, the problem is there'd be investigation.
2: Investigate and
1: but be
2: see.
1: Like, why don't you hit pause when we're up there and I'll split the money with you, you know?
2: But then they find out it's not a malfunction.
1: I've said that before. I've never done it. I always say it as a joke. But I've gone to these, like, charity golf tournaments, and a lot of times we'll have a hole-in-one for $10,000.
2: Yeah.
1: And there's a spotter. And it's normally a kid. It's just a kid, you know, some person's parent, you know, kid. And I always want to be like, listen. You say I got a hole in one. You get $5,000. I get $5,000.
2: Yeah. Well, there was a guy, the golfer recently, we talked about it. I can't remember his name. He faked a hole in one.
1: Yeah.
2: And he got in big trouble for that.
1: As a golfer, I could never. That would be so disgusting to fake a hole in one.
2: Well, no one would assume you got a hole in one anyway. That would be suspect in itself.
1: Very true.
2: The most popular emoji of last year just the straight up tears cry.
1: Oh, with the two streams?
2: Like the two fountain tears.
1: Yep, streams of tears. Okay, I don't use that a lot, but younger generation.
2: Now, your emoji choice might be exposing your age more than you think. Now, the laugh cry emoji, Gen Z says, is overused, makes you old.
1: Oh, I use it 20 times a day.
2: Another emoji that was most popular behind the two streams of tears was the rose. But the rose, like the wilted rose.
1: It's got to mean something.
2: It must. And then the emoji of like the statue face.
1: Oh, yeah.
2: That was also one of the most popular.
1: Really?
2: Yep.
1: I've never used the statue face in my
2: life.
1: What's
2: the top three? I wonder what it means because kids are always coming up with things. Because like the dolphin now means crying. Yeah. We talked about that.
1: And laughing.
2: Oh, yeah.
1: Laughing. Maybe the
2: statue. Whatever. Laugh, cry, I can't keep up.
1: The statue face is a tribute to one of the great Ben Stiller movies, Night of the Museum. Remember? Dum dum one gum gum. Do you remember that?
2: Oh my gosh, it's a good movie. About the movie. That's
1: it
2: crazy.
1: Messes with kids' ideas of how museums work, but it's a good movie.
2: I think if we were to show our kids, they'd probably be scared to go to a museum.
1: Yeah, I would.
2: Dinosaur gonna come alive?
1: Yeah, I wouldn't want Napoleon Bonaparte showing up taking me out. Little hat.
2: There you go. Those are some of your trending stories.
1: It's Joey and Lauren.
0: 102.

0: morning. I'm Lorena Dixon. Here's what's coming up over the next 48 hours. It's everything you need to know.
1: Good morning. I'm Alyssa Brush. A lot of summer traditions start quietly, and then suddenly you're realizing it's the last chance to take part before the season wraps up. That's the case with a couple of popular downtown events returning over the next 48 hours. Tonight marks the final Salsa in the Square of the summer at Springer Market Square. It's become one of downtown's most welcoming summer events, and it's your last Tuesday to join the crowd. And one of Canada's biggest music stars is in town tonight. Bryan Adams brings his Roll with the Punches tour to Slush Puppy Place. Tomorrow, another summer favorite takes its final bow. Games in the Square returns to Springer Market Square for the last Wednesday of the season. 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In the newsroom, I'm Alyssa Brush, and that's what's happening around town.
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0: 401 Traffic and Weather together.
7: Well, I'm still not seeing any issues on the traffic cameras eastbound or westbound on the 401 between Belleville and Brockville. Both directions continue this morning to move at the speed limit. Your forecast for today, cloud cover for the most part. High reaching 24 is going to feel like 29 with the Humidex. Partly cloudy tonight. Expect fog to roll in with a low down to 13. And tomorrow, we're looking at sunshine with a high of 25, feeling like 30. 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
1: It's Joey and Lauren. So I always find these stories interesting. And a professional athlete, there's really nothing like it. Like, you literally go from, you're just playing a sport, you play it for fun, now you play it like in college or maybe, you know, some minor league, and then all of a sudden you become a professional and they're like, here's millions of dollars to keep doing what you're doing. Like, there's not many things like that.
2: If you want to get technical, you don't even have to be a professional to be getting millions of dollars from people now with NIL and stuff.
1: But that's true. And musicians, I feel like it's more of a grind. I mean, not saying athletes don't grind, but like, not many times it's just like all of a sudden, hey, this artist just gets this many millions of dollars. If they have a hit, it can happen kind of quickly. But still.
2: I actually disagree. I disagree. An artist can go viral. Like, if their song blew up one time, I mean.
1: What's the, I'm going to take my horse to the old. Like, he made millions, I guess, in a couple weeks. Lil Nas X.
2: Yes.
1: All right. Well, either way, I find it interesting. Some NFL players were asked, what was the first purchase they made when they got their first big contract? Because a lot of those contracts, while you get paid like X amount of dollars over 4 years, you have what's called a signing bonus. Mm-hmm. And that's just a chunk of cash they give you right when you sign that paper. So you want to go through some of these?
2: Yeah.
1: I'm going to start off with Travis Hunter, who plays for the Jags. He just bought a $30 pair of Jaguars pajama pants.
2: That was the first thing he bought?
1: Yeah, that was pretty good.
2: He had to buy the Jaguar pajama pants? He doesn't just get merch?
1: Maybe not pajama pants. Maybe they don't provide pajamas.
2: I feel like he could get whatever he wants for free. He's a player.
1: This one's pretty good. Jameis Winston, who played in the NFL for many years, most recently with the New York Giants. Maybe he still does play. I thought he retired. But he bought a $4,600, it's almost a $5,000, Lazy Boy chair for his grandma.
2: Oh, that's kind of sweet.
1: Grandma, I'm getting you a new Lazy Boy. Jalen Hurts, Eagles quarterback, bought his sister's college tuition for $70,000. So paid for his sister's college tuition. That's
2: nice.
1: What
2: a good brother.
1: How about this? Jamar Chase, wide receiver for the Cincinnati Bengals. A $65,000 Maserati for his mom. Have you noticed they're all buying things for other people?
2: Well, you hear that. I mean, people will get their big break or something, or they get a huge signing bonus and they buy their mom a house, or they buy their grandma a car or a house. You know, you see.
1: I'm not gonna lie. The sister's tuition, that's really nice, but like, I feel like you gotta go mom, dad, and the house or something.
2: Yeah, maybe he's really close to his sister.
1: Tom Brady did buy a $200,000 house. Now that was way back when, but bought a $200,000 house from one of his teammates. Okay.
2: From one of his teammates. It's like, whoa.
1: Patrick Surtain for the Denver Broncos spent $80,000 in jewelry.
2: Gosh, that's
1: now
2: so
1: that's
2: stupid.
1: A purchase.
2: That's so stupid. That's here's the thing. A lot of these younger kids going into the NFL getting these massive signing bonuses. I mean, you give young kids millions of dollars, they'll spend it on crazy stuff.
1: Myles Garrett, who now plays for the Rams, played for the Browns forever, bought his dad a BMW worth $130,000. That is an expensive car.
2: My gosh.
1: That's an expensive car. Justin Jefferson for the Vikings bought a $405,000 townhouse. So that's, you know, I would expect a lot of people buying a new house for themselves. Rob Gronkowski, a used 2007 Cadillac for $36,000. So even buying a used car. So there you go. Those are some of the fun ones.
2: Wow. What would you buy? So if you got a big bonus and you're an NFL player, let's say you just got millions and millions of dollars, what is the first thing you're buying?
1: For myself, I think a house. Although they say don't buy for the time being rent or lease because you don't know what neighborhood you want to be in. Like, that's a big purchase to just go right off the get-go because most of these guys are moving to a new town. And so that's a big purchase right when you move. My mom would not want a new car, and they're not leaving their house. And my parents don't even like vacationing.
2: Yeah.
1: So I don't know what I get my mom. I have no clue what I buy my mom and dad because they would want their same cars that they have, and they would want their house. They wouldn't want maybe improvements to my parents' house.
2: Okay. Yeah, cover
1: some of
2: that.
1: Maybe like $200,000 to like spruce up any broken fixes. I think that's what I'm doing.
2: Oh, for me, I'm going to lunch. I'm going to lunch right away. I sign that thing. I get money. I'm going to lunch. I'm getting food. Celebrating the food. I'm going and getting lunch at a place I normally skip because of the price. And I'm going to say, it's on me, fellas. It's on me, everybody.
1: That is the lamest answer of all
2: time. And then I'm going on vacation. To lunch? And you can't. On vacation.
1: You gotta go to work.
2: No, like,
1: no,
2: okay.
1: That's a bad look. A bad look is to join the NFL and then go on. That's like getting a new job and being like PTO fine. When I start.
2: I will pay for my family to go on a vacation.
1: Okay, that's.
2: I
1: seems
2: think they
1: fair.
2: Deserve it.
1: Yeah, but then you're back working.
2: That's
1: practice.
2: All right, I'm rich.
1: Joey and Lauren. 102.

0: Kingston.
1: Good morning. I'm Lorena Dixon. 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
2: Good morning. I'm Alyssa Brush from the KingstonDaily.ca newsroom. 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
8: Just another run through our traffic cameras on the 401, and it continues to be problem-free this morning. No live lane issues eastbound or westbound between Belleville and Brockville. Your forecast for today, cloud cover expected for the most part. High at 24 is going to feel like 29 with the Humidex. Partly cloudy tonight with fog rolling in, a low down to 13. And sunshine for tomorrow with the high at 25 feeling like 30. 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

0: Go off, queen.
1: Say what
0: do we got?
1: Say what you need to say. Here we go.
2: Be nice to your restaurant workers because I watched my coworker spit in a rude customer's coffee yesterday.
0: Just yesterday? This just happens?
1: Oh, my gosh. I hate this so much. I hate this. I'm disgusted by it. I hate it. I hate two things about it. I hate that customers are rude and feel entitled because I've been on the other end of that as a service worker. It makes me insane. These are people too. People are trying their best.
3: Yeah.
1: But then I also hate this.
3: You can't spit
1: meddling
3: people's
1: with
3: coffee.
1: People's food or drink and like spit straight to jail.
3: That's a crime.
1: Disgusting.
3: And well, you will go to jail, won't you? If you got caught spitting in coffee, wouldn't you go to jail? Isn't that a...
1: I have no idea.
3: I don't know. I mean, I feel like that's a crime. I don't know.
1: You're certainly fired.
3: I am with you. It is not a fight I'm willing to... And we've all been there. We've all gone to a restaurant and the service has been awful. And it sucks. And it's like, whether it's the food takes forever, whether they get it wrong, whether... Like, we've all been there. But it is one of those things. I always sit there and I'm like, if I'm rude to someone that working in a restaurant... There's a chance they can go get a job in another restaurant. So if I tick them off enough, there's a good chance that they could go like, screw it. I'll just do this or do that. So yeah, I mean, be nice to everyone. Have you ever been to a restaurant and the server's rude? I really can't think of a time where like they've been like legit rude.
1: Not rude where like I just, I'm like taken back by it. I'm like, whoa. But I've definitely been to restaurants where I go, well, they're having a bad day. Like you can tell they're stressed.
3: Yeah.
1: They're rushed. Oh, I'm sorry. Or they rarely come check on you because you can see them running around like crazy trying to do other things. So you know they're having a bad day, but not like a, what do you want? Like nothing like that.
3: The reaction I never know is I normally know what I want, but when we get to a restaurant, because it's either we've been there a lot or I look online. I always get weird reactions if I'm like, oh, I'm ready to order now.
1: Yeah.
3: Because my opinion is I'm helping you out. Like, I'm ready now. I know what I want. You can put it in your system. But sometimes I've gotten a reaction like, okay, I'll take it now. And I'm like, oh, my bad.
1: Yeah.
3: We can go with the flow if you want.
1: No, I gotcha.
2: I went on a date with my son's teacher last night, and I haven't told him yet.
1: Oh. Okay, so you went on a date with the teacher. I mean, are there rules against that?
3: There's not.
1: If you're single and dating and you somehow connect with the...
3: Couldn't be me. I find somebody else. I am team find somebody else.
1: You think so?
3: The problem is...
1: And how do you tell your son?
3: Yeah. when you kiss the teacher when you pick him up from school, okay. All right. Can you make the argument that this is fair because your kid's only going to have that teacher for 1 year?
1: Yeah, I think so. But you do have to consider your child's feelings and all this. So maybe you just don't tell them.
3: Yeah, maybe. Can you keep it a secret for 9 months during the school year? That's the question. Because if I wanted to date my third grader's teacher, like once they're in fourth grade, who cares if I'm dating the third grade teacher? It is awkward that I'm dating their teacher
1: Their current teacher. Well, and then if other parents find out. Because that's the other thing. If other parents find out, are they thinking that the teacher is going to give your child special favoritism or treatment or better test score? Like, you know what I mean?
3: Sure.
1: Like, that would be kind of a concern.
3: I think it's messier if they get into high school. And we're talking about, like, you know, grades that depend on college scholarships and stuff. Third grade? Oh, she, you know, lets him pass the ABC test.
1: It's still wrong. Did you say third grade ABC test? Come on, Joey. Preschool.
3: My third grade. I was doing ABCs, okay?
1: Okay, here's another one.
2: My mother-in-law shows up unannounced a lot, so I started hiding when she knocks.
1: By the way, fair. AI can't read the word unannounced, apparently.
3: Yeah.
1: Unannounced.
3: I'm going to say fair. I do this with the, you know, door-to-door salespeople. Sometimes I don't even pretend I'm gone. I just don't answer.
1: Yeah.
3: And by the way, I understand we all got the no soliciting signs. Maybe you got another sign that even shows more detail. No one is forcing you to answer the door. And I'm sometimes amazed people will like just scream at people at the door. I'm like, just don't answer.
1: Well, here's where I would side with somebody who's yelling and upset is I've had this. Somebody knocks on the door. Yes, we have a no soliciting sign. They knock on the door. I'm busy. I'm not answering. They knock again. They knock again. They knock again. Like I've had it where they keep coming back. And it's like, I'm clearly not answering for a reason.
3: Yeah, I know.
1: Do the one time, and if I don't answer...
3: I'm fine with twice.
1: Maybe in case they think I didn't hear them or something.
3: I have a friend that used to work in that world. He says that you just ask for a permit. They have to have their permit on their person. And he goes, 99% will leave it in their car. And so technically, if you say like, hey, this is fine, you're here. I just need to see your permit real quick. A lot of times they...
1: Oh, interesting. I've never heard of that.
3: I've also heard this. Just say you're in an area.

0: Airbnb. Works every time.
1: It's not my place.
0: It's not my place. I'm in an Airbnb. I'm having a house party.
1: I saw you here last month, too. Yep.
0: It's a long term. Long Airbnb. That is, get it off your chest. It's Joey and Lauren. 102.

0: and Daily.ca newsroom. Here's what you need to know.
1: I'm Lorena Dixon, keeping you in the loop this morning. Kingston police are noticing more electric dirt bikes being driven around the city. They're reminding residents that these and other off-road vehicles are not allowed on streets, sidewalks, paths, and trails, and can only be operated on private property. They're planning to increase education and enforcement in the coming weeks, especially during the first week of school. Two people are facing charges following an OPP search warrant at a South Frontenac property. Officers see suspected meth, fentanyl, assorted pills, stolen property, including a camper trailer, ATV and dirt bike, and a homemade conducted energy weapon. A 38-year-old and a 57-year-old each faced charges, and both were held for bail hearings. Kingston Economic Development has received two international awards recognizing their work supporting local businesses. The organization won gold for its Succession Ontario program and silver for its Kingston Company Spotlight campaign from the International Economic Development Council. Succession Ontario helps small business owners plan for the future, offering free tools, valuation resources, and one-on-one advice. The program recorded more than 58,000 website interactions in its first 5 months. The pilgrimage to Kingston for the Forever Hip celebrations was a boom for the city's tourism industry. Tens of thousands of people came to mark the 10th anniversary of the Tragically Hip's final concert in Kingston this past weekend. Tourism Kingston CEO Megan Knott says Forever Hip took tourism in Kingston to another level.
2: Traditionally, August is a very strong month for visitation from a tourism perspective, but certainly I think that this particular event was national in scope, and so there was lots of eyes on Kingston, whether you were here in the community, in the city, or afar.
1: Knott says businesses she spoke with saw a boost in the number of people coming to their stores over the weekend. A very quiet night in sports. The Toronto Blue Jays kick off a home series with the Kansas City Royals tonight. The next time you're scrolling through your phone, visit KingstonDaily.ca and see what Kingston is talking about. 401 Traffic and Weather together next.
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7: Just did another run through the traffic cameras, and I'm still not seeing any live lane issues or slowdowns anywhere on the 401 eastbound or westbound if you're traveling between Belleville and Brockville. Nothing there to slow you down. Your forecast for today, cloud cover for the most part, a high to reach 24, feeling like 29. partly cloudy overnight. Good chance we see some fog roll in with a low down to 13. And tomorrow is going to be a sunny day with a high of 25, feeling like 30. 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

0: Yeah, oh, absolutely.
1: Parents,
0: yeah.
1: As you get ready to send your kids off, if you haven't yet, or maybe they just started school, I know it's all over the place on start dates. Just get prepared with the multivitamins now and the elderberry or whatever.
0: There's always some. I feel bad for teachers, too. Shout out to teachers, because they basically sign themselves up to get sick when they start work.
1: When our son was in kindergarten, I still remember his teacher was gone a lot in the beginning of the year. And I'm like, is everything okay? And she just kept getting sick.
0: Yeah.
1: It's these kids rubbing snot everywhere.
0: Oh, I know. And then kids, you know, adults know how to cover. Kids will be...
1: Well, and it's little kids, you know. Yeah. Hopefully your high schoolers aren't doing crap like that.
0: But. Snot hanging out the nose. All right. 5-second rule. We'll play it next on Joey and Lauren. 102.

0: Time to play 5 second rule. You have 5 seconds to name three things. Reminder two, if you ever want to get on the show and you want to play and you want to, you know, hang out with us, just text us 68719. Say, what do you like saying, Lauren? I want to play a game.
1: I want to play a game.
2: Yeah, just let us know in some form or fashion that you want to play a game, because that's what Taylor did. And here she is.
0: We got Taylor playing 5 second rule with us. What's up, Taylor?
3: Good morning.
0: Good morning. Good morning. You ready to take down us in 5 second rule? Feeling good?
3: I'm going to try my best.
0: I love that. Love that attitude. All right. Who do you want to start? You can start. I can start. Lauren can start. We'll go round robin.
3: I feel like Lauren should get us started.
0: I think Lauren should get us started.
2: I appreciate that.
0: Let's go
2: that.
0: Lauren, then you, Taylor, then me. I'll be the caboose. Kay. All right, Lauren. This should be good. Name three activities in PE class. You were the girl that skipped PE class.
2: Badminton. I remember playing badminton.
0: There's always the kid that
2: got on a special health plan because I had mononucleosis.
0: There's always
2: I couldn't play in PE.
0: The kid that goes, I ain't doing it. I'm just going to sit on my phone in the corner. That was you before phones. Yeah,
2: I didn't have a phone.
0: Lauren got mono.
2: Ill.
0: They call it the kissing disease. You figure out how she got it. All right, Taylor, here we go.
2: All righty, Taylor. Name three brands of toothpaste.
3: Colgate, Crest, and Great Value. Does Walmart
0: sell toothpaste? That sure counts, baby. It counts. I'm sure they've got a brand out there. Who knows if it works, but
2: Let's
0: it doesn't
2: go.
0: Matter. Let's go.
2: Let's go. Okay,
0: all right,
2: Joey.
0: To me.
2: Joey, name three game shows.
0: Wheel of Fortune, The Wall, Who Wants to Be a Millionaire, Price is Right.
2: Dang it.
0: I didn't even say my favorite, Family Feud.
2: That's your favorite?
0: The ridiculous scenarios. Name something you wouldn't want to find in your hands when your parents came home, but your parents also were very religious. it's the craziest scenarios.
2: So stupid.
0: All right, here we go to Lauren.
2: Okay.
0: Lauren, name three cell phone companies.
2: T-Mobile, Verizon, Sprint. Sprint?
0: No, Sprint's
2: AT&T?
0: Not around. Yeah. Sprint's not around. I thought that was an easy one. Taylor, are you listening to this?
3: I am, and I low-key thought she had it too.
0: Yeah, no.
2: Sprint's not real?
0: Sprint's real, but I think it was real in 1998. Like, I don't think it's around anymore.
2: Boost Mobile.
0: You could have said that.
3: It was still a thing.
0: All right, fine.
2: Fine.
0: Lauren will get it.
2: Okay.
0: All right. To Taylor we go.
2: Taylor, name three types of bears.
3: Brown, black, grizzly, polar, teddy. I don't know.
2: Teddy, gummy.
0: Yes, gummy bear.
2: Good job.
0: That's good.
2: Great.
0: Taylor's two for two. All right, for me.
2: Okay, Joey, name three preschool songs.
0: ABC 1 2 3.
2: Wait, I haven't started the timer.
0: Sorry. ABC 1 2 3. I'm a little kid. I'm a big kid now.
2: What's 1 2 3?
0: ABC. As easy
2: as
0: 1 2 3.
2: That's not a preschool song.
0: I bet you they play.
2: And neither is I'm a big kid now. That's a pull up theme song for the diapers.
0: Okay. And you wanted to get a point for saying Sprint.
2: Twinkle, right. Twinkle, little star.
0: Yeah, okay. I'm not a big preschool song guy. I don't do that.
3: I was a preschool teacher. I had that little month. That should have been for me.
0: Taylor, you would have been like, no, we don't sing Jackson 5. All right, so Lauren with 1 point, I with 1 point, Taylor with 2 points.
2: Okay.
0: Who is it now?
2: It's me.
0: Oh, you. Okay.
2: No.
0: Lauren, name three excuses for calling off of work.
2: I have diarrhea. My grandma died, and my kid is sick.
0: Those are all fair points.
2: I mean, I know my boss would probably be like, okay, stay home.
0: My grandma died of diarrhea.
2: Oh, my gosh.
0: Could happen.
3: Oh, gosh.
0: I'm just saying. That's a good... See? That's the reaction you want from your boss when you fake an emergency. All right, so Lauren with 2 points. Yeah. Taylor, you can win with this one right here.
2: Taylor.
3: Okay, let's do it.
2: Name three hairstyles.
3: Curled... straight, half up, half down, claw clip. Does that count? Is that what we're talking about?
2: Taylor, I'm actually okay with those.
0: I feel we're united because you answered kind of how I feel like I would answer. Be like, curly, straight, and half up, half down.
2: I was thinking more along the lines of like the bob, a mullet,
0: you
2: a buzz
0: said
2: cut.
0: Sprint was still around. No.
2: But it's okay. You still, those still count.
0: You still got it. You still got it, Taylor.
3: Okay.
0: We want me to have an honorable mention point here. Yeah. It doesn't matter. Taylor yeah. won.
2: Joey, name three Dr. Seuss books.
0: Oh, Cat in the Hat, Sam I Am, Pom Pom Pop, Mr. Brown Can Do.
2: Okay, but Sam I Am is not a book. It's Green Eggs and Ham.
0: Oh. Well, Taylor, and you would have gotten that.
2: Taylor would have known as a preschool teacher.
0: You realize all my questions were for you. I mean, really. We had yeah, Dr. Really. Seuss. We had the nursery rhymes. Okay, so Taylor, stay on the line. We're going to hook you up, all right?
3: Let's go.
0: All right, let's go. Stay in line. We're going to get your information. It's Joey and Lauren. 102.7.
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1: Good morning, I'm Lorena Dixon. Here's what's coming up over the next 48 hours. It's everything you need to know.
2: Good morning, I'm Alyssa Brush. A lot of summer traditions start quietly, and then suddenly you're realizing it's the last chance to take part before the season wraps up. That's the case with a couple of popular downtown events returning over the next 48 hours. Tonight marks the final Salsa in the Square of the summer at Springer Market Square. 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And one of Canada's biggest music stars is in town tonight. Bryan Adams brings his Roll with the Punches tour to Slush Puppy Place. Tomorrow, another summer favorite takes its final bow. 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In the newsroom, I'm Alyssa Brush, and that's what's happening around town.
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6: Continuing to check your drive, just did another run through the traffic cameras and there's still no problems. Eastbound or westbound on the 401, running at the speed limit, both directions between Belleville and Brockville. Your forecast for today, we are looking at cloud cover for the most part. We got the high to get up to 24, Humidex making that feel like 29. Partly cloudy tonight with fog rolling in, low down to 13. And sunshine tomorrow with a high of 25, feeling like 30. 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

0: one. It is makeup or breakup. This is interesting. So Zoe is reaching out to us. She went out with Michael, and on their first date, Michael's son came with them on the date.
1: Yes.
0: Which is very odd, but basically he couldn't find a sitter, or the sitter canceled. So she goes, come on. And yet she's now, he's not reaching out to her anymore, which is very odd because that seems like a nice gesture.
1: Right.
0: So Zoe, you went out with Michael and Michael's son on a first date, which seems kind of interesting.
2: Yeah. No, I mean, it was fun though. You know, I think we went to a kid friendly restaurant, which we were going to anyways. So that wasn't like a change of plans or anything. And I just felt like, you know, I like kids. I feel like his son liked me. Like, I think, I don't know, we all got along really well. And I'm just a little confused about what's going on.
1: So you were the one that initiated, hey, bring your son, no big deal, because his sitter backed out or something?
2: Yeah. His sitter canceled last minute and he was going to cancel. But I was like, you know, I mean, I really like kids. Like, I used to work with kids. So I was just like, you know, just bring him. Like, no big, you know.
0: Well, I'll tell you, what a great gesture by you, because anybody that has kids knows finding a sitter, or when a sitter cancels, it can change everything. So I actually think that's very honorable of you. My question is, how were you with his son? Was it awkward at all? And could he have felt awkward about it? I mean, did you think you talked to him well and all that stuff?
2: I think I played it really cool. Like, I, you know, we did some coloring together. They had those little activity pages.
1: Oh, cute.
2: You know, played a little tic-tac-toe. I feel like I did everything right. I didn't swear or anything, you know. I feel like it went well, so I'm very confused.
1: What if he didn't want to bring his son, and then he felt pressure because you're like, oh, just bring him, and then...
0: Oh, he's like, yeah, way to go. Crap, I wanted to get out of this.
1: Yeah, you know what I mean? Like, what if... And I hate to say this, but what if the whole I don't have a babysitter was an excuse to get out of the date? And then when you were so insistent about, oh, just bring him, then he felt obligated, like, oh, okay, and then going through the motions. Not saying he wanted to back out from you. I'm just saying, what if that was the possibility, and maybe that's why now he's not responding?
2: I mean, it's definitely possible, but I guess I would think that if that was the case, that how well the date went would override whether he actually wanted to go or not.
0: True. Well, what would he have any reason to not want to go out with you when he hasn't even gone out with you yet? I mean, it's not many people cancel like first date. A lot of times it's this situation. You go on a date and then you realize you're not a good fit. So you meet his son, you have all that. Now you're reaching out and he won't respond. So maybe he's dating a whole bunch of women and he does this whole babysitter thing and then he finds out who's the best mom figure for his son.
1: I sure hope not.
0: So, no, probably not. But let's play a song, come back and call Michael, all right?
2: Awesome. Thank you.
0: Yeah, absolutely. So Zoe, who's got a heart of gold, basically invited Michael's son to come along on their date because the sitter canceled.
1: And there was success. Yeah. She was like, it was great. We all hit it off.
0: So she's got the good heart, the nice gesture, and now she's getting ghosted, which is the rude thing by Michael. Let's talk to Michael when we come back with Makeup or Breakup. It's Joey and Lauren.

0: what? It's Joey and Lauren. It's Make Up or Break Up. We just spent a few minutes with Zoe. So this is interesting. Zoe went out with Michael. And Michael, before the date, texted and said, hey, my babysitter canceled. I cannot find a backup. I don't know what I'm going to do.
1: Let's plan this another time.
0: And she said, no. Bring your son. And so he does. And now he's not texting her back. And you brought up a really interesting angle, which is maybe this was... He really didn't even get a sitter or something like that. Like, he didn't want to go.
1: Well, maybe this was his way. You've done this before, Joey. You want to get out of something, but you blame it on the kid.
0: Yeah.
1: Oh, we couldn't find a babysitter. Oh, he's sick. So maybe he was trying to get out of the date initially, and so he just blamed not having a sitter.
0: Or maybe he's frustrated that his son had to meet a first date because he's like, well, he was almost backed into the idea of having the son meet
1: like
0: her.
1: He felt pressured taking...
0: Yeah,
1: his kid.
0: Yeah, and now he's like, well, now it's weird because I'm not ready for you to meet my kid. I don't know. We've got
1: obviously... Well, that's his own fault for bringing him.
0: Exactly.
1: He didn't have to.
0: That's why we got to talk to Michael and get answers.
2: Hello?
0: Hi, is this Michael?
2: Yeah, this is him.
0: Hey, Michael, this is Joey and Lauren in the Morning. We're a morning radio show. And we wanted to give you...
2: I know you guys.
0: Okay, you've heard the show.
1: You sound angry about that. I know you are.
2: I'm not angry. I just think it's funny you're calling me. I love you guys. What's going on?
0: All right. Thanks. Well,
1: I love you too.
0: Thank you for listening. Well, Zoe reached out to us about your date, and apparently you're not texting her. So, yes, she also is a fan of the show and listens, and that's why she wanted to be on Make Up or Break Up, and that's why you're now on Make Up or Break Up. So,
2: oh, wow.
1: Yeah.
0: How you doing?
1: We're confused. She's confused. I guess we just bring her on. It sounds like you already know the show. So she is here. So you can say hello, Zoe.
3: Hi.
1: We heard that you guys had a date with that was planned kind of weird because your babysitter dropped out or something.
0: Yeah, we're just straight. I mean, if
1: so, you
0: know
1: brought
0: the show.
1: Your son, and she loved it. She loved meeting your son. So what's the deal?
2: It was a really good date. I felt really, really guilty for bringing my son. He was great. You were great, Zoe. I thought you were fantastic, but I don't think I gave you the attention that you deserved. So I thought you didn't want to go on another date. I was totally understandable. You know, that made a lot of sense.
3: No, that's Michael. That's not at all how I felt. I had a good time. I understand that, yeah, obviously it's like we weren't being super flirty or anything because your kid was there, but I had a wonderful time, and I definitely want to go out again.
2: Really?
1: She's been texting you.
2: I know, and I just felt really bad. I should have gotten a babysitter. She shouldn't have fallen.
0: So let me...
2: At least I should have had a backup or something like that.
0: Yeah, you've got to have a roster of three. Everyone knows that. I mean,
1: I could
0: name them by name. I know who our first round pick is. I know who our second round or our third round. You got the starter, you got the sixth man, and then you got the bench warmer, you know? So, but Michael, this is interesting, man, because you're almost saying, I mean, you knew she was interested in going out again because she's texting you, and she wouldn't lie about that. But you almost, the embarrassment and kind of the awkwardness of my kid on a first date, you almost just want to avoid it completely again.
2: I mean, yeah, to an extent, it was awkward, but the dinner wasn't awkward, you know? So it's just a weird situation, and yeah, I think whenever I got a text, I just kind of clammed up, you know?
1: Wow, okay.
2: I didn't know what to do. I didn't know how to respond. I really didn't.
1: Well,
2: so, I'm sorry.
1: This is good news, right? I mean, it's good news, Zoe, that Michael, he definitely likes you. It's not like you did anything crazy or anything wrong. Michael, you were just a little embarrassed that you had to bring your
0: kid. Which is understandable. I get that.
1: Yeah. So how can we move on from this? I think you two would be great to go out on another date.
0: Sure.
1: Maybe without your son. Maybe if your babysitter falls through, drop him off at our place. He can play with our son and we'll watch him.
0: We start babysitting. I don't know, maybe. I know both of you listen, obviously, but I'm not saying to trust your kids with us. I do think that's
1: maybe
0: a little
1: that's
0: worrisome.
1: A bad idea.
0: Yeah, that may be an FCC violation for all I know. Lauren offering to take children.
1: I'm just saying, I really want you guys to make this work, and if that's what it takes.
0: Because Zoe's got a heart of gold for letting you bring your kid. Obviously, Michael, sure, it's embarrassing and awkward, but she is texting you and now calling you, and now we're here. You guys have to go out again.
2: All right, absolutely. I'm absolutely down. I think you making this effort to call the radio, It's a bold statement. Oh, absolutely.
0: Wow,
2: absolutely.
0: This is, you know what, let's just, and Michael's son is getting all these free dinners. Like, this is what's great. He's loving it. It's like, man, I'm meeting all these women.
2: Free dinners from day one.
0: Yeah, that's true. Okay, so we will set you guys up. I really can't promise free babysitting. Lauren made that weird, but it's all right. We'll get it set up.
1: If they have to.
0: It's Joey and Lauren.
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0: Good morning. I'm Lorena Dixon. Time for What's Good in and around Kingston, where we catch up with local newsmakers and people doing interesting things in the community.
1: 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I'm Alyssa Brush from the KingstonDaily.ca newsroom. 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

Nothing whatsoever to slow you down. Your forecast for today, we are looking at cloud cover with the high at 24, feeling like 29 with the Humidex. Partly cloudy overnight, should see fog roll in with a low down to 13. Sunshine tomorrow, high of 25 is going to feel like 30. 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

0: It's Joey and Lauren, and let's get trending stories. What's going on?
1: There is a guy that put his social security number in an ad and has now had his identity stolen 13 different times. So
0: why?
1: His thing says it's a LifeLock identity theft protection ad.
0: Yeah.
1: My name is Todd Davis. My social security number is, and puts it on there, and he's holding
0: so
1: his thing.
0: It's an ad to show how protective they are.
1: Yes, but his identity has now been stolen 13 different times. And maybe that was the point. Maybe it was like, but he put his real social security number out there. Maybe, like, what?
0: Is that like just a billboard actor? They're like, hey, we need your help really quick. Oh, well, yeah, what do you need? I got anything. Makeup, hair, yeah. We also need your social.
1: That's okay. New Oreo flavors coming. Chicken and waffles.
0: Oh.
1: Banana pudding.
0: Oh.
1: And deep fried Oreos. But they're not deep fried, so it looks like a full Oreo.
0: It's a deep fried Oreo flavored Oreo?
1: Yes. So it looks like an Oreo cream. With some sort of, like, the chocolate piece, instead of it being a cookie, it looks like a cake.
0: Okay.
1: But then it's got the golden Oreo sandwiched on top of it.
0: Okay, that's
1: so it's like
0: just,
1: taking a cakester and putting it in between cookie. I mean, I'm going to try it.
0: I mean, can I see it? Do you have a picture of it?
1: I do have a picture of it. The chicken and waffles one looks kind of weird.
0: Oh, okay.
1: Chicken and waffles one, I don't know that I would like it.
0: Someone told me I need to try the apple pie a la mode. But didn't we try that for a Saturday snack review? You don't think so?
1: I don't know. We've been doing the snack review for so long.
0: It's been forever.
1: No idea. Do you think kids are still working like we were working when we were growing up? And then generations before.
0: No, I don't
1: think so. Summer jobs. No,
0: I think like the idea. Forget summer jobs. Now, summer jobs is one thing. Dude, when I was in high school, we started working while going to school. Like, that was kind of normal.
1: Yeah.
0: Like, to have a little. I mean, it wasn't. If you were. My parents' argument was always this. If you're good at school, that can be your job. If you're bad at school, you need to work. So guess what? My older brother and older sister only had to do school because my brother was a super genius, what do they call it? He did the speech.
1: Valedictorian.
0: My brother was valedictorian. Yeah. I think my sister was either Val or salutatorian. They didn't have to work. Me? D's get degrees. My parents are like, start working now.
1: Get a job. You need it. Yeah, I think it's interesting because they've released a study. Only a third of Gen Z teens have summer jobs or jobs in general compared to more than half 30 years ago. Now, I was working multiple jobs. Probably not a good idea. This is not sound advice.
0: Yeah.
1: But I was working 3 jobs at one point and I was a student. No, it wasn't in high school. I was like a part-time college student, but then I had 3 jobs. And I remember running myself into the ground. I'm like, what am I doing? What am I doing?
0: Yeah.
1: Now, back then, jobs did not pay as much as they pay now. But then again, things weren't as expensive as they are now. So
0: I think kids are driving less. And so probably if you're not driving.
1: Totally.
0: Man, I love my kids. But to take them to work every day and back. I'm not about that life.
1: Like,
0: so
1: I'd rather you just work around the house and I'll pay you something.
0: Yeah.
1: Or I'll buy you more food. Speaking of food, when you eat breakfast may affect how long you live. They conducted this big study about meal timing. Not just food choices, but the timing may influence your longevity. They analyzed a bunch of data and they said adults aged 40 and older tracking different deaths. Those who eat their first meal after noon, 12 o'clock.
0: Okay.
1: Faced a 29% higher risk of death compared to people who ate between 7 and 8 a.m.
0: So eat your breakfast.
1: Yes. It says if you're eating your first meal after noon, you have a 29% higher risk of death from any cause.
0: Well, there we go. So that...
1: cause.
0: So is it because... It must be because you're not nourished and so you're not thinking straight?
1: Maybe.
0: Like, have you been super hungry and you've been driving? And you're just like, I'm just so hungry.
1: Just
0: and you're
1: angry,
0: just kind of out of it.
1: Delirious.
0: Yeah.
1: Yeah,
0: I'm not. I'm like a Snickers commercial. I'm not me when I'm hungry.
1: Like yesterday, I mean, you and I have such a weird eating schedule. Super weird. And it's not really by choice. It's just kind of like, oh, we're doing the show in the mornings. We're not eating. So we're on the air. And then we get busy. And then we get home. And then we got kids. And it's like, yesterday
0: it's like
1: we
0: 5
1: ate
0: o'clock.
1: At 3:30 for the first time.
0: Yeah, that was a weird feeling. I did not like that feeling.
1: I didn't like it either. And those are some of your trending stories.
0: It's Joey and Lauren.
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Last chance tonight is the night. Brian Adams live at Slush Puppy Place with the Roll with the Punches tour. If you don't get a chance to see him in Kingston, he is heading back to Vegas with his Bare Bones acoustic show this autumn. To get you wrapped up for the show tonight, cuts like a knife. 102.7 Wow FM.

Jason's 102.7 WOW FM. I wonder if that's the sound that Ryan James O'Sullivan made when he found out he was the winner of Summer Is for Radio, a barbecue, Jay's tickets, and $500. 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Hey, we're heading out around town this week. 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

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I'm Trinette. I'm certainly no expert when it comes to cool, but some millennial trends that Gen Z say are no longer cool. Just to note, taking photos of your food and posting it online. Skinny jeans. I just got into those. Side parts in your hair. I am in trouble. And the phrase, I did a thing. No longer cool, according to Gen Z. 102.7 Wow.

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Maybe you're in the middle of your work day and you just need that certain pick-me-up. Some of you would go maybe with a coffee, a snack perhaps, a late lunch, or just simply some Whitney Houston. I want to dance with somebody. 102.7 Wow FM. 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

0: This one says, would you rather live during the zombie apocalypse or real life Jurassic Park?
1: Wow. I think I would be good with zombies. I think I could talk to them. And I would just act like them. Like, you just act like a zombie. So when they come up, you're like, no, me too, bro. Like, where's the next person we can eat? I could use some human right now.
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Ryan James O'Sullivan is singing that one to himself after winning Summer Is for Radio, a barbecue, Jay's tickets, $500. 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

102.7 Wow FM Queen, Crazy Little Thing Called Love. We heard from Bryan Adams, Two Summers, 69. I'm sure you're going to hear that one live tonight. Slush Puppy Place, Roll with the Punches Tour, Bryan Adams live. 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

102.7 Wow FM, Bob Seger, Hollywood Nights. It's a big night. Brian Adams in Kingston at Slush Puppy Place. Cass will be down there with the cruiser. Billy Joel, it's still rock and roll to me. 102.7 Wow FM.

Island in the Stream, Kingston's 102.7, WOW FM, Kenny Rogers and Dolly Parton at Sideshow. Just learning this afternoon that Dolly Parton has passed away at the age of 80 at her home in Nashville. According to a statement, she passed away peacefully. A small private service will be held for her close family, according to the statement. I mean, Dolly, so you want to talk about a career. Dolly Parton released 49 albums and wrote over 3,000 songs. That's maybe something you didn't know yesterday. Dolly Parton, gone at the age of 80 today. We're going to get some more things you didn't know yesterday coming up after Smash Mouth. Wow.

0: Smash Mouth, I'm a Believer. Kingston's 102.7 WOW FM. It is Sideshow, and this is Things You Didn't Know Yesterday. Dormitory is an anagram of dirty room. Well, that makes perfect sense.
1: Got a hot tub in there.
2: 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When's our first class?
1: We got economics tomorrow at 11 o'clock.
2: 11 o'clock? No good. I got a massage at 11 o'clock. 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
0: Night insects, like moths, are probably attracted to lights because they mistake them for the light of the moon, which they use to navigate the Earth before artificial lights. So, a quick Google search here. The first artificial lights are believed to have been created over 70,000 years ago. I think it's time for an evolution.
3: No! Harry, no! Don't look at the light!
4: I can't help it. It's so beautiful!
0: And the dog that played Toto in The Wizard of Oz was paid $125 per week, which is more than any of the human actors who played Munchkins. That's almost $3,000 in today's money. You know, I've spent 20 years doing what I do, and that dog made more than I make just to get carried around in a basket.
5: Toto, I have a feeling we're not in Kansas anymore.
0: And that's Things You Didn't Know Yesterday.
6: Once again, things that could have been brought to my attention yesterday!
0: Huey Lewis in the news. 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

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It's Sideshow. Today's burning question, what instantly takes you back to a simpler time? 613-964-1027. Let me know. 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

George Harrison, got my mind set on you. Kingston's 102.7 WOW FM. It's Sideshow, the burning question today. What instantly takes you back to a simpler time? You know, you just get that, you're doing something happens, all of a sudden that little pang of nostalgia hits you. Angela says, a song from high school. Yeah, I mean, hearing a song, you know, like sitting on the school, it immediately takes you back to sitting on the school bus or something that would come on the radio. Totally. This one's good. Riding my bike around the neighborhood until the streetlights came on. When I, just looking out on the streets, seeing kids riding their bikes around the street, I'm like, man, remember how great it was to just get on your bike and ride, you know? You weren't going anywhere necessarily. Just, hey, let's go ride our bikes. 613-964-1027. What instantly takes you back to a simpler time? I gotta tell you, now I'm all nostalgic for just riding bikes. It's how we did everything when we were kids. You too. I still haven't found what I'm looking for. 102 points.

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It's Sideshow, your burning question today. What instantly takes you back to a simpler time? 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Ken says, seeing kids playing road hockey. Heck yeah! Oh, so much time spent in the middle of a street playing hockey growing up. Now my kids get close to the road. I'm like, hey, get away from there. Back then, they were like, no, go play in the street. And tell you what, set up some nets you're going to have to move every time a car goes by. It's good times. Aerosmith now. Dream On. 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

Aerosmith, Dream On, Kingston's 102.7, Wow FM, and Sideshow. Burning question today, and we're getting some great answers on this one today. You can text me, 613-964-1027. What instantly takes you back to a simpler time? And we got a really good one here. Karen says, Saturday morning cartoons. Oh, there was something as a kid so special about knowing that you were going to wake up the next morning and there was going to be cartoons on. You didn't even know what cartoons were going to be on, but it was going to be cartoons, and that was going to be great. I always liked waking up and being like, yes, it's Bugs Bunny, you know? Bugs Bunny in that wrestling match against the Crusher. Man, that's my childhood right there. Waking up Saturday morning to watch those cartoons. Now my kids wake up and they just like turn on Netflix and they choose what they want to watch. There was something so special about not knowing what was going to be on when you woke up Saturday morning. Just watching the cartoons that were on. I got one kid watching Netflix on the TV. The other one's watching Disney Plus on an iPad. They're missing out, if you ask me. They're missing out. Too much choice, I think. Billy Idol now. It's White Wedding. Kingston's 102.7.

Walsh, Life's Been Good, 102.7 WOW FM. It's Sideshow. We learned today that Dolly Parton has passed away at the age of 80. They said she passed away peacefully at her home in Nashville today. And they're going to have a private service for close family and friends. But I was saying earlier, 3,000 songs. You want to talk about a career. Dolly Parton wrote 3,000 songs. And I'll tell you another thing. I remember as a kid, I had family that lived in Tennessee, Chattanooga, Tennessee. And we went to visit them and ended up in the town of Knoxville, Tennessee, at a theme park that was called Dollywood, and it still exists to this day. It's a Dolly Parton theme park. It was huge. It was like a Disneyland of Dolly Parton, and I'll never forget going, thinking, "Wow, this is a person who is so important that they have their own Disneyland." Dollywood was pretty cool. I think it's still like hugely popular in Tennessee. Dolly Parton gone at the age of 80 today. This is Jolene, 102.7 WOW FM.

Jolene. It's Dolly Parton on 102.7 WOW FM. It's Sideshow. Sad news today is Dolly Parton has passed away today at the age of 80 at her home in Nashville, Tennessee. In Kingston news, Kingston Chamber CEO is weighing in on the trade war. Ken Hashizumi has that and more coming up from the KingstonDaily.ca newsroom. Your local news and 401 traffic and weather together on the way at 4 o'clock. And just after 4, I've got the patio password. Around 4:10, chance for you to win $300 to Aquaterra at the next Sideshow's patio party. Atlanta Miles now. It's Black Velvet. 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
1: I'm Ken Hashizumi, keeping you in the loop this afternoon. Expect the latest developments in the ongoing trade war between Canada and the U.S. to really impact businesses in Kingston. Greater Kingston District Chamber of Commerce CEO Karen Cross says the new round of tariffs that took effect on Saturday will apply to products regardless if it is shipped to the U.S. or not.
2: Artisan who's making candles to that repair shop who's needing to bring in parts, repair your refrigerator. It's to those folks who are selling furniture even, or coffee, or even our local brewers who are having to, you know, import aluminum cans.
1: Cross says she has heard concerns from their members and believes this trade dispute is much different than ones in the past. One person is dead following a single ATV crash in South Frontenac. Emergency crews were called to an area on Green Bay Road late Saturday night. They found several people trying to revive the victim and a damaged ATV. The 33-year-old was pronounced dead at the scene. Investigators are asking anyone with information on the crash to come forward. An Inverary resident was vying to become CNE Ambassador of the Fairs. Jared Hunter from the Kingston Agricultural Society was in Toronto for the contest over the weekend. He received the Congeniality Award from his peers, but came in first runner-up overall. The winner was Olivia Avery of Lindsay. Hunter was one of four male contestants participating in the contest. Legendary singer, songwriter, and actress Dolly Parton has died at the age of 80. Her death was confirmed this afternoon by her family. Parton was one of the best-selling artists of all time, selling more than 100 million records worldwide. And also made her mark in Hollywood, starring in blockbuster movies like 9 to 5 and Steel Magnolias. She was dealing with health issues in recent months, forcing her to cancel her Las Vegas residency. The Blue Jays are home to Kansas City tonight in the first of three at the Dome. The Kingston Frontenacs are holding training camp this week. There are scrimmages happening Thursday and Friday and a preseason game against Ottawa at home on Sunday. The next time you are scrolling through your phone, visit KingstonDaily.ca and see what Kingston is talking about. 401 Traffic and Weather together next.
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8: If you're traveling westbound on the 401 past Lennox and Addington Road 4, there is a collision there that's starting to cause a backup. Outside of that, between Belleville and Brockville, everything else is looking good with no other problems to report. Cloudy with a chance of showers tonight, then clearing. Fog patch developing, a low of 13. Wednesday, a mix of sun and cloud. Clearing in the afternoon, a high of 25, humidex 30. Thursday, cloudy, a chance of showers, and a high of 23. And Friday, sunny with a high of 23. 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
7: Ongoing issues on the westbound 401 past Lennox and Addington Road 4. There's a collision there that's causing slowdowns. Expect delays through the area. And a reminder that the eastbound 401 will be closed tonight from 9 p.m. until 5 a.m. Wednesday between County Road 6 in Odessa and Road 38 in Kingston. That is for the removal of a tractor trailer, and detours will be in place. Cloudy with a chance of showers tonight, then clearing. Fog patch developing, a low of 13. Wednesday, a mix of sun and cloud. Clearing in the afternoon, a high of 25, humidex 30. Thursday, cloudy, a chance of showers, and a high of 23. And Friday, sunny with a high of 23. 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

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We are getting ready for the All Hands on Deck Food Drive. 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
0: Today in stuff that happened. It's funny, on a day known as National Kiss and Makeup Day, famous makeup-wearing Kiss bassist Gene Simmons turns 77. And one of the biggest selling albums of all time was released 50 years ago today. Boston's self-titled debut album has now gone 17 times platinum, and it came out 50 years ago today. It was actually kept out of the number one spot by two other albums in 76. Do you know what they were? Stevie Wonder's Songs in the Key of Life and Hotel California from the Eagles were number one and two. Boston came out 50 years ago. Rock and roll band. Kingston's 102.7. Wow F.

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Don't forget, Sideshow's patio parties have returned every Friday afternoon, 3 to 6. I am live at Aquaterra downtown. Great spot for a patio party. 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

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It's Sideshow. You ever wonder if all these songs are connected? Like, what if Jesse's girl was actually Stacy's mom, and her name was Jenny, and her phone number was 8675309? Well, luckily, Rick Springfield made a little mashup live on stage to tell us what that might be like.

There you go. It's a whole bunch of confusing, but actually kind of a ton of fun. Even got my Sharona in there. Rick Springfield now, Jesse's Girl, 102.7 Wow.

You should be dancing on 102.7 Wow FM. Couldn't agree more. It's Sideshow. Don't forget, All Hands on Deck Food Drive coming up on Thursday. 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Madonna now, Open Your Heart on Wow FM.

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1: I'm Ken Hashizumi, keeping you in the loop this afternoon. The current trade rift between Canada and the United States is much different compared to previous disputes. That according to the Greater Kingston Chamber of Commerce CEO, Karen Cross. She says some of their members have expressed concerns over how the new tariffs will affect them after negotiations broke down over the weekend.
2: Most of them are looking at their inventories, their supply costs, staffing levels, their distribution supply chains, their customer pricing. They're looking at how are they going to invest in the future. They're just looking at all the different pieces of their businesses to see where they need to pivot in this really rapidly changing environment.
1: Cross says they are working with all levels of government to make sure Kingston's business community is heard. With post-secondary students returning to school next month, the city of Kingston wants to make sure nothing gets out of hand. They will be enforcing their University District Safety Initiative starting 12:01 Friday morning until 6 a.m. September 13th. During that time, there will be an increase in police and bylaw enforcement. There will also be road closures and parking restrictions for the move-in weekend, September 4th and 5th. The Canadian Walk for Veterans is coming back to Kingston September 27th. Bringing the community together to support veterans and their families. The event includes a 2.3 kilometer and 5 kilometer route with families, strollers, and pets welcome. Here's Cheyenne Tom, Outreach Coordinator with the Kingston Military Family Resource Center, on where the support goes.
3: 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Community and belonging matter. 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
1: The walk begins at 1 p.m. at the Kingston Military Family Resource Center, with registration starting at noon. Blue Jays open a three-game series with the Royals at the Dome. Toronto enters tonight two games back of the final wildcard spot. Training camp is underway for the Kingston Frontenacs. There will be scrimmages held Thursday and Friday at Slush Puppy Place, with a preseason game at home against the 67s on Sunday. The next time you are scrolling through your phone, visit KingstonDaily.ca and see what Kingston is talking about. 401 traffic and weather together next.
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8: You're finding good conditions on the 401 between Belleville and Brockville. Traffic is moving well in both directions, and no problems reported through Napanee, Odessa, Kingston, or Yananaque. Cloudy with a chance of showers tonight, then clearing. Fog patch developing, a low of 13. Wednesday, a mix of sun and cloud, clearing in the afternoon, a high of 25, humidex 30. Thursday, cloudy, a chance of showers, and a high of 23. And Friday, sunny with a high of 23. 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

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It's Sideshow answering the important questions. Like, how much did the Munchkins make on Wizard of Oz? Well, not as much as the dog. That and more coming up on Things You Didn't Know Yesterday after the outfield on WOW FM.

0: It's the Outfield, your love, Kingston's 102.7 WOW FM. It is Sideshow, your daily dose of knowledge, whether you asked for it or not. This is Things You Didn't Know Yesterday. Dormitory is an anagram of dirty room. Well, that makes perfect sense.
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2: 11 o'clock? 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
0: Night insects, like moths, are probably attracted to lights because they mistake them for the light of the moon, which they use to navigate the Earth before artificial lights. So, a quick Google search here. The first artificial lights are believed to have been created over 70,000 years ago. I think it's time for an evolution.
3: No! Harry, no! Don't look at the light!
4: 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It's so beautiful!
0: And the dog that played Toto in The Wizard of Oz was paid $125 per week, which is more than any of the human actors who played Munchkins. That's almost $3,000 in today's money. You know, I've spent 20 years doing what I do, and that dog made more than I make just to get carried around in a basket.
5: Toto? We're not in Kansas anymore.
0: And that's Things You Didn't Know Yesterday.
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5: The 401 is looking good between Belleville and Brockville. No reported issues. Traffic is moving nicely in both directions through Napanee, Odessa, Kingston, and Gananoque. And tonight, the eastbound lanes will be closed between County Road 6 in Odessa and Road 38 in Kingston. That's from 9 p.m. until 5 Wednesday morning. Crews are removing a tractor trailer with detours available. Cloudy with a chance of showers tonight, then clearing. Fog patches developing, a low of 13. Wednesday, a mix of sun and cloud, clearing in the afternoon, a high of 25, humidex 30. Thursday, cloudy, a chance of showers, and a high of 23. And Friday, sunny with a high of 23. 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

Def Leppard, Animal on 102.7 WOW FM at Sideshow. We learned this afternoon that Dolly Parton has passed away peacefully at her home in Nashville at the age of 80. Some Dolly for you. 9 to 5 on WOW.

Dolly Parton, 9 to 5, Kingston's 102.7, Wow FM. It's Sideshow Learning today. Unfortunately, some sad news. Dolly Parton has passed away today at the age of 80. She passed away peacefully at her home in Nashville. I mean, what a career. I mean, I knew she had a heck of a career, but 49 albums, and she wrote over 3,000 songs. Over 3,000 songs. And actually, you know, one of my favorite Dolly Parton stories that I've heard over the years in a number of different outlets is that she once entered a Dolly Parton lookalike contest and lost. It was like a drag queen contest, Dolly Parton lookalikes, and she, incognito, or not so much because she went dressed as herself, showed up and entered the contest. Nobody knew it was her, and she lost that contest. I always love that story. Dolly Parton passed away today at the age of 80 at her home in Nashville. This is Foreigner now. It's Urgent, Kingston's 102.

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1: Looking good on the 401. Eastbound and westbound traffic is moving without delay between Belleville and Brockville, including Napanee, Odessa, Kingston, and Yananoque. Cloudy with a chance of showers tonight, then clearing. Fog patch developing, a low of 13. Wednesday, a mix of sun and cloud. Clearing in the afternoon, a high of 25, humidex 30. Thursday, cloudy, a chance of showers, and a high of 23. And Friday, sunny with a high of 23. 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

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Kingston's 102.7 WOW FM at Sideshow. Burning question today. What instantly takes you back to a simpler time? Like Karen said earlier, Saturday morning cartoons takes you back to a simpler time. 613-964-1027. Weigh in. Counting Crows down. Mr. Jones.

0: Counting Crows, Mr. Jones, Kingston's 102.7 WOW FM at Sideshow. Burning question today. What instantly takes you back to a simpler time? We've heard everything from a song from high school, Saturday morning cartoons, Karen said. This one's good. Hearing the ice cream truck. That's still great. We got in out in Amherstview, we got the ice cream bar, the bike. It's like the little Dickie D bike, you know? She starts ringing that bell. We like, it's not just the kids that jump up. The wife and I jump up, too. We're like, hey, the ice cream lady's here. We run out. Still a good feeling. That's a great answer. This is Jason. Jason, what instantly takes you back to a simpler time?
1: Easy. The smell of fresh-cut grass.
0: Yeah, smell of fresh-cut grass. You know what? That's one of those ones that doesn't have to take me back. Because, I mean, I loved the smell of fresh-cut grass as a kid. But now as a grown-ass adult, I love mowing the lawn. There's something therapeutic about it.

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It's coming up this Thursday. Help us make a difference. Tom Petty now, Free Falling.

0: from the KingstonDaily.ca newsroom. Here's what you need to know.
1: I'm Ken Hashizumi, keeping you in the loop this afternoon. Expect the latest developments in the ongoing trade war between Canada and the U.S. to really impact businesses in Kingston. Greater Kingston District Chamber of Commerce CEO Karen Cross says the new round of tariffs that took effect on Saturday will apply to products regardless if it is shipped to the U.S. or not.
2: Artisan who's making candles to that repair shop who's needing to bring in parts, repair your refrigerator. It's to those folks who are selling furniture even, or coffee, or even our local brewers who are having to, you know, import aluminum cans.
1: Cross says she has heard concerns from their members and believes this trade dispute is much different than ones in the past. One person is dead following a single ATV crash in South Frontenac. Emergency crews were called to an area on Green Bay Road late Saturday night. They found several people trying to revive the victim and a damaged ATV. The 33-year-old was pronounced dead at the scene. Investigators are asking anyone with information on the crash to come forward. An Inverary resident was vying to become CNE Ambassador of the Fairs. Jared Hunter from the Kingston Agricultural Society was in Toronto for the contest over the weekend. He received the Congeniality Award from his peers, but came in first runner-up

0: Overall, the winner was Olivia Avery of Lindsay. Hunter was one of four male contestants participating in the contest. Legendary singer, songwriter, and actress Dolly Parton has died at the age of 80. Her death was confirmed this afternoon by her family. Parton was one of the best-selling artists of all time, selling more than 100 million records worldwide, and also made her mark in Hollywood, starring in blockbuster movies like 9 to 5 and Steel Magnolias. She was dealing with health issues in recent months, forcing her to cancel her Las Vegas residency. The Blue Jays are home to Kansas City tonight in the first of three at the Dome. The Kingston Frontenacs are holding training camp this week. There are scrimmages happening Thursday and Friday and a preseason game against Ottawa at home on Sunday. The next time you are scrolling through your phone, visit KingstonDaily.ca and see what Kingston is talking about. 401 traffic and weather together next.
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8: It's a clear drive on the 401 today. Traffic is moving well between Belleville and Brockville, with no delays in either direction through Napanee, Odessa, Kingston, and Yananaque. Cloudy with a chance of showers tonight, then clearing. Fog patch developing, a low of 13. Wednesday, a mix of sun and cloud. Clearing in the afternoon, a high of 25, humidex 30. Thursday, cloudy, a chance of showers, and a high of 23. And Friday, sunny with a high of 23. 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

is in the news, the power of love on 102.7 WOW FM at Sideshow, 613-964-1027. 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

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What instantly takes you back to a simpler time? We've heard Saturday morning cartoons, an old song from high school, the ice cream truck. What about this one? This is good. A smell of sunscreen and chlorine. Summer vacation every time. This one's good. Seeing a sprinkler running on someone's lawn makes me want to go run through it. Remember when fun was just running through a sprinkler? It was a simpler time. Brian Adams is at Slush Puppy Place tonight. We'll see if we can check in with Cass here shortly. She's there ahead of Showtime tonight. Aerosmith, now Sweet Emotion on WOW FM.

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5: No issues on the 401 between Belleville and Brockville. Traffic is moving well through Napanee, Odessa, Kingston, and Gananoque with no collisions reported. And keep in mind, eastbound lanes will be closed tonight between County Road 6 in Odessa and Road 38 in Kingston, starting at 9 p.m., running until 5 a.m. Wednesday. The closures for tractor-trailer removal and detours will be posted. Cloudy with a chance of showers tonight, then clearing. Fog patch developing, a low of 13. Wednesday, a mix of sun and cloud, clearing in the afternoon, a high of 25, humidex 30. Thursday, cloudy, a chance of showers, and a high of 23. And Friday, sunny with a high of 23. 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

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Hitting the stage later tonight at Slush Puppy Place in downtown Kingston. Brian Adams, his Roll with the Punches tour. Brian Adams, Diana, Kingston's 102.7 Wow FM.

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It's Sideshow. Brian Adams comes home tonight. We like to claim him as our own. He spent like a blink of an eye here. He was born here in Kingston, and he's home tonight. Slush Puppy Place, the Roll with the Punches tour. 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And click through the links there. Last I checked, there was like less than, when I say like very few tickets, I mean, there was like less than 15 last I checked. And that was like an hour ago, and they were all reseller tickets. So if you want them, they're almost gone, if not already. Eddie Money now. It's Take Me Home Tonight. Kingston's 102.7. Wow F.

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1: No issues on the 401. Traffic is moving smoothly between Belleville and Brockville, and both directions are clear through Napanee, Odessa, Kingston, and Gananoque. Cloudy with a chance of showers tonight, then clearing. Fog patch developing, a low of 13. Wednesday, a mix of sun and cloud, clearing in the afternoon, a high of 25, humidex 30. Thursday, cloudy, a chance of showers, and a high of 23. And Friday, sunny with a high of 23. 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Stay on time and up to date with 401 traffic and weather together tomorrow morning starting at 6.
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Pat Benatar, hit me with your best shot on 102.7 WOW FM at Sideshow. Cass is down at the, I don't know if we can say it's sold out or not, almost sold out Bryan Adams show at Slush Puppy Place. I think the only tickets you can get are reseller tickets, so I guess that's probably a sellout. She's down there. We'll check in with her after Ace of Base on WOW.

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1: Live on location here at Slush Puppy Place as everyone is getting ready to line up to see the man, the myth, the legend himself, Bryan Adams. And can I ask, is everyone really excited? Yeah, I thought so. Everyone is so pumped. They are opening the doors in less than a few minutes and everyone is getting ready to go. And I gotta ask, do we have any favorite songs here? Any like top picks? Hearts on Fire? Everything I Do? No worries. Which one, sorry? Good one, Summer of 69. Okay, I'm hearing so many good choices, and honestly, I cannot wait to see the show. I know everyone else is super excited to see the show, and I'm sure it's going to be an absolutely amazing time. So one last time, everyone, can I get a big, big cheer from the bottom of your hearts for Bryan Adams? Woo! Live here on location here at Slush Puppy Place, getting ready to see the most amazing show that is probably going to be the highlight of the summer.
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FM. It's Sideshow. The All Hands on Deck food drive is this Thursday in Kingston and the surrounding area, I guess you could say. I'm technically going to be just outside of Kingston. I'm going to be in Amherstview on Thursday for this. The All Hands on Deck food drive, huge success last year, giving back to the community through the Partners in Mission Food Bank. 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Big G and Maddie, they're going to be out as well, and I will be out. 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

Colby and Runaway on 102.7 Wow FM at Sideshow. That about does it for me tonight. I'm out of here. You have yourself a fantastic evening. If you're heading over to Slush Puppy Place to see Brian Adams, show starts around 7:30 downtown. Cass is there. We'll check in with her live from Slush Puppy Place. Tony Lorino's in next. 7 o'clock with Throwback Nation. The all-request hour is on the way. Cass, live from Slush Puppy Place, is right after Brian Adams and Tina Turner. It's Only Love. 102.7. Wow F.

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Still soaking in summer vibes tonight and getting your throwbacks on. 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

Wow FM. And Amanda, thank you for your text, 877-909-1989. Got to see these guys before Huey's hearing started going. I'm jealous of you, Amanda. Live performance of these guys, would love it. Huey Lewis.

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FM. Hey, shout out to Michael. He's an accountant for his company. 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Yeah, still working. 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Michael, this should do the trick for you, my man.

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102.7 WOW FM. There is Sheryl Crow, partial empty nester. Yeah, dropping her son off at college, feeling all the feels. Like so many of us have felt as we're doing that whole thing. Getting warm together by the mini fridge. You know the drill. Read up on that. And Sheryl's new music, a preview now. Throwback.

0: This one says, would you rather live during the zombie apocalypse or real life Jurassic Park?
1: Wow. I think I would be good with zombies. I think I could talk to them. And I would just act like them. Like, you just act like a zombie. So when they come up, you're like, no, me too, bro. Like, where's the next person we can eat? I could use some human right now.
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